0: basically, I'm interested in just rhythms and textures of sounds. That's kind of what, you know, I pick sounds for the texture of them. And I might make, you know, trigger me thinking about old records. And I think all anyone's style is just what else they're into outside jungle. That's where they select their sounds from.
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1: Hey guys, welcome back to Purified Radio. Hope you're doing well and are ready for an hour of some beautiful new music. I'm coming to you from Germany as we're hosting Purified Berlin at Sage Beach today. I'm super excited. I'm joined by Miss Salome, Jonas Salbach and Alex Breitling. Can't wait for a brilliant evening. Last Sunday it was all about Purified London. This time we were at the course, a fantastic venue with such great weather. After that I continued in Luxembourg for City Sounds Festival on their national day. Super cool. And tomorrow we continue in Bloemendaal, the Netherlands for our Purified and Days Like Nights night. A lot of back-to-back Purified events across Europe right now and they're all so much fun. But let's get to the music now. On this week's show, I'll be featuring music from the likes of Dosim and Page, Le Youth, Cleftone, Miss Salome, and many more. Let's get started with this week's Pure Discovery, an epic record from Max Hure, taken from our upcoming Fragments compilation. This is By Chance.
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mix of Wanderlust from Cleftone. Huge shout out to Lisa M for requesting this one via my YouTube shorts. So as mentioned, tomorrow I'm back in the Netherlands in one of our dream venues, Woodstock 69. I played it around 10 or 12 years ago for Plain Frizz and fell in love with it already then. Super happy to be back now. We're teaming up with Elke Klein's label for a crossover night, so it's going to be quite a special one. Then July the 2nd, I return to North America. I'll first play in my beloved Vancouver at the Commodore and then in Scottsdale, Arizona, where I will surely melt to death. Temperatures get so crazy there in the summer. And then on July the 4th, I'm playing at the Ruins in Napa Valley. Absolutely love these special locations, can't wait. And of course, on July 10th, I'm super excited to finally return to New York with Purified, this time at the Summer Stage in Central Park. I'm going to be joined by Antim, Kidnap, Corin Cavini, and Jack Emery as well, so it will be such a brilliant evening. All the details plus my full tour schedule are up at norampure.com or my Bands in Town profile as well. I'm going to take it down now a little as we continue with the

coming up on the label in 3 weeks. Thanks so much for spending this last hour with me on Purified. If you want to check what I've been playing, head to 1001tracklist.com. 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New episodes land every Monday. I'm going to close out the show on a high with an emotional track, another ID from the Purified 500 stream. It served as a pretty epic closing track there. Now forthcoming on the label as part of our Fragment series, here's Turco with All I Want. Enjoy, and I'll see you back here same time.

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0: Hello, hello, Phil B here with more magnificent mashups. Later in the show, I have an exclusive mashup guest mix from So Acclaimed. But first, take it away, Adele.

coming to you from Brighton, England, and playing on radio stations around the world. This is Philby Mashups. Hope you're enjoying the show. Hit me up on the socials. 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

love that. K-Class, they just never seem to get old. That was a Strictly for the Old School edit. K-Class, Motivate, and Marco Lease. And coming in, this is a Mike Steele mashup. Love

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From the commercial to the underground. Hope you like the tracks I've been playing. If you want to find out what they are, I upload the show to Mixcloud a few days after first broadcast with all those important track IDs. Coming up, after the random bit in the middle, we have an exclusive guest mix from So Acclaimed.

So, Darude Sandstorm. Obviously, we all know this. Great song, possibly a bit overplayed. But have you ever heard it played on the bagpipes?

0: was Ali the Piper playing Darude Sandstorm. Guest mix coming up next.
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DiChiara Brothers, Ryan Resso, Evie, and Scott Steer. 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

I'm picking up, but I'll get his last stage in the back.

Good morning. It is 10 o'clock and you are listening to The Doctor in the House Show live here with me, Aruna, starting a little bit later than planned. Unfortunately, I got stuck on the way in some horrendous roadworks on the way in. So, been in the car for nearly 3 hours, but we are here now and you'll be pleased to hear that we are here till 1 o'clock this afternoon because I'm going to be covering for the wonderful Ruby, who is away this week. So we've got 3 hours to get in, so don't go anywhere. Keep it locked. You are listening to The Doctor in the House Show with me, Aruna. Let's go.

So kicking off the show with some feel-good tunes. We started off with a new one from Adrianne, and that was called My Heart Drifts. And this playing under us just now is Richie Risco and his new one, Classico Riff. It's 10:08. You are listening to The Doctor in the House Show live on Select Radio. Get in touch with the studio. Let me know what you're up to this Wednesday morning on 07427 000 944 on the text or WhatsApp. And you can, of course, get in touch directly on my Instagram as well, which is DJ_Aruna_official. So drop me a DM and let me know where you're listening from and what you're up to this Wednesday morning. I have got a jam-packed show for you, full of all the freshest, hottest new tunes.

But next up is another new one. It is called Bury Me on the Dance Floor. It's from Goshfather and Motion Twin, so turn it up.

looking resplendent in the summer sunshine, looking great. And I can spot the Barclays building where I used to work. Thank you so much for that. And big love to Natalie, who said that she was worried when I wasn't in for the first hour. Thank you so much for your concern. Coming in with a serious tunage, she says. Thank you. And we're going to keep that coming till 1 o'clock, so don't go anywhere. And big love to Nick as well, who says, good morning, Doc. Good morning, Nick. Hope you are all well. And as you know, you can get in touch with the studio. Say hello, let me know what you're up to this Wednesday and send in your pictures from wherever you are listening from. 07427 000 944 will get you through to the studio. Can't wait to hear from you. And playing.

And before that, you heard an absolute weapon of a track. Albert Marzinotto, Deanna Fearson with Praise, and I played you the Matej and Omic remix. Such a tune to get us going this Wednesday morning. It's 10:32. As you know, we're here till 1, so keep it locked.

Lost Records right now. You guys have answered the brief. DIY Dad has come in strong with the photos. He says, Doctor, I thought you wouldn't be in today. Yes, we've started.

sent in a picture of his cargo bike, which looks absolutely brilliant. So thank you so much for those, and big love to you, DIY Dad. Get in touch with the studio on the text line 07427 000944. Let me know where you're listening from. And also, it's the big game tonight. England versus DR Congo, or the Democratic Republic of Congo. 5 o'clock. You all excited? What do you think is going to happen? I'm predicting a win. You've got to, haven't you? So right, let's keep it coming. Paris Worldwide, Mid, Busy P and Twinsmatic. And we're going to follow this up with a new track from Ordinaire's Fry Beaux-Tois and Handpick called In My...

under us right now is the new one from Silk, and it's called Silk by Reboot, and it is the new remix from Mike the Connector and Deru, out on Snatch Records. And before that, we had the new one from Boothed called Seasons. Just coming up to the end of the first hour, but don't worry, because we have got two more hours to come, all the way through till 1 o'clock, covering for the lovely Ruby. So keep it locked to Select. Loads of new music for you, so you don't want to go anywhere. I might just take this opportunity to let you know about a brilliant Select event that we've got going on tomorrow evening at the Peckham Levels Multi-Story.

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Yeah, as I say, it starts at 5 o'clock, so get down there, catch some rays, have a drink, say hello to all your favourites like DJs. I'm going to be down there as well. As well as all your favourites. That's what I'm saying. Yeah, so come down. It's going to be really good. It's going to be the first Thursday of every month through the summer. So the first one is tomorrow at Multistory at Peckham Levels, as I say. It's going to be a good one. Right, I'm going to play out this hour from the new one. This is Esteban and India Martinez with their new track, Mundo de Locos. And I'm going to be playing you the Kasim remix. Let's go.

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3: 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This is the Doctor in the House show with me, Aruna, live on Select Radio. I'm going to be with you through till 1 o'clock today, covering for Ruby. So those of you that are tuned in, expecting Ruby today. She is away, but she'll be back next week. So you've got me till one, and I have got all the best, hottest new tunes for you all the way through till 1 o'clock. So don't go anywhere. We're going to start off with a new one called Press Play from DJ Cone and Mark Palacios and Rombie. This is such a tune. So turn it up. Let's go.

and their new one, State of Mind. And before that, we had Frame and his new track, Want Your Love. Three in a row for you, bringing you all the best in new music. It is 16 minutes past 11. We're here till 1 o'clock with all the best in new music live here on Select Radio. And you are listening to me, Aruna, here on the Doctor in the House show. Thank you and big love to all of you that have got in touch, especially to Michelle. MC Mish has got in touch with her England predictions. She says, come on, England. And she's predicting a win. So love to see that. So yeah, get in touch. Let me know your England predictions for the big match tonight. The knockout match, the last 32 in the World Cup facing the Democratic Republic of Congo. 5 o'clock. Are you going to be knocking off work a little bit early? Let me know. Let me know where you're going to be watching, what your score predictions are. Get in touch on this text line or WhatsApp 07427 000944. Right, so we'll keep it coming.

This is from his new album out on Moxie Music right now. Check it out, because honestly, all the tracks on there are absolute killers. I chose this one for you today because feel good, and we like to feel good on the Doctor in the House show. So yeah, it fits the bill perfectly. And before that, of course, we had the brilliant Coulter and Sydney Charles, one of my faves, with Be Your Baby, dancing around in the studio to that one. Absolutely. Send in your score predictions for the match tonight on the text line or WhatsApp 07427 000 944. I want to hear where you're listening from this morning. Send in your pictures too on the WhatsApp. Love to see those too. Big love to DIY Dad, who's got back in touch. His headphones have given up the ghost, so he's got to have the show playing out on the phone speaker. Well, it's better than nothing. And what can you do? You've got to make do as well as you can. So big love to you, DIY Dad. Thanks for blaring out the tunes on your phone. And to all of you that are in the car, hopefully you've got the aircon turned up and the music turned all the way up too. I'm going to follow up Grace Bones with another track from one of our very own Select family. It's from Some Guys, who you'll find on every other Monday with his Weekend Blues show. This is his rework of Joey Negro's Make a Move on Me, following up from Grace Bones

Oh, loving that one right now. And before that, of course, we had the brilliant Some Guy and his remix from the classic Joey Negro, Make a Move on Me. Big love, Danny, who is locked in. Big up for the play, he says. Absolute pleasure, mate. So good. And next up, I've got another great tune. It is the new one from James Stark, Gabri Sanjanetto. It's called What You Want. Due to be released on Rude Records this Friday. Turn it up. Such a good one. Check it out.

loving the tunes on your drive. And big love to Mish as well, who's got in touch. She's got a whole load of people for me to shout out. So I'm going to work my way through them. To Tanya, Janet, Debbie, Christopher, Kevos, Steve, Paul, Art, Jamie, Funtime, Frankie, Anton, James, Derek, Misha's cousin, and all the other black taxi drivers, and Jamie Oliver. So big love to all of you. Right, it is now time for my Aruna's Choice track of the week. Every week

And I hope you enjoyed my Aruna's Choice Samba Disco from Lockie and Sinba. Such a feel-good tune. It is 11:53, coming up to the end of the hour, but we've got 1 hour left all the way through till 1 o'clock this afternoon, live here on Select Radio. Thank you to all of you that have got in touch. I need to do some more shout outs because I've got so many that have come in. Big love to Carla, who's got in touch. She wants me to give a shout out to Ian

get in touch with the studio. None of you have got in touch with your score predictions yet. I want to hear your score predictions for tonight on the text line or WhatsApp 07427 000 944. I might even give you mine. I'm not sure, to be honest. We're going to win, obviously, but yeah, text in and let me know. And I'm also going to let you know I mentioned the multi-story Peckham Levels Open Deck Select event tomorrow, but I'm also going to tell you about our huge, huge Ministry of Sound event that is at the end of August, Saturday the 29th of August. Huge lineup of select DJs, as well as the D Kiara brothers headlining in the box with Ryan Resso, Evie, Scott Steer, and so many more. And might I give a little cheeky mention to the Select Rewind boat party. So all the way through the day, we're going to be sailing up the Thames, playing you tunes, getting you in the mood, warming you up for the big

Wednesday crew and Ruby as well, actually, from Wednesdays. And we've got Daryl Lee, Joe Bonner, Mira, Sam Dowling. Oh, so good. So yes, head down to the selectradioapp.com website to get your tickets. And you can get a boat party and Ministry of Sound combined ticket for £30, I believe. So that's pretty good. So yeah, I'll see you down there. Get it in your diaries, 29th

Nathan C and Victor Tellaggio. Big tune. And before that, we had Raffi and Giving You. That's her new track out now. Big love to James and Bryson, who says, please, please, please, could you give a shout out to Tony?

Love this. Absolutely goes off every time I play it. And before that, we had the new one from Afire called I'm Out. And before that, we had Sydney Charles with Controller. 12:23 on the Doctor in the House show, live here on Select Radio. It is Wednesday. Get in touch on the text line or WhatsApp 07427000944. I'd love to hear from you. I want to know what your score predictions are. Cruz has got in touch and he says 3-1 to England. So he thinks we're going to concede, but score 3 goals. Love to see it. I want to know who you think is going to score. I think we're going to win tonight as well. But yes, get in touch. Let me know your predictions and what you think will be the case this evening with the England match in the World Cup. Right, I'm going to follow this up with another new tune. This is from Gallo. It's called Shatter My Heart.

Thank you to everyone that's got in touch. We have a couple of score predictions. We've got Mr. Z, who reckons that England should win, let's be honest, with all that talent they have, but they will struggle. 2-1 to England. Great track selection, by the way. Thank you so much, Mr. Z. And also Nick's got back in touch. He says 3-0 to England. Oi, oi, Harry Kane. Yeah, the captain's going to get one, isn't he? Yes, so we're going to keep it coming into the last half hour of the show. Stay on Select till 1 o'clock when Slim Dean will be on the decks. Next up, I've got a track called Let Go from Zach Samuel. Turn it up.

Honestly, I will play this track whenever I get a chance. Verano and New York from Toman. Absolutely adore it. Huge last summer. Still bringing us those gorgeous summer vibes. And before that, of course, we had Salado with Free My Desire. Feel My Desire. Free it too. Coming into the last 20 minutes of the show. Thank you to everyone that has kept it locked since 10 o'clock this morning. We've had a time. I'm going to follow this one up with Front to Back from the brilliant Jordan Peake. And this is the Dennis Quinn remix.

Here's now is the brilliant Start the Change from Earth and Days. And before that, we had Silas with his track, Way You Move. Coming into the last 10 minutes, big love to Alex Rebel, who's got in touch. Proper vibey tune, she says. And don't forget, you can catch Alex Rebel and Danny B on the decks tomorrow at the multi-story event at Peckham Levels. Catch you there from 5. I will be down, so come and say hi.

some proper select talent on the books there. Sam Dowling, Alan Harrison and Jay Friction too. 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Right, let's keep it coming. Earth and Days, Start the Change.

World Cup action for us. Good luck to England tonight. And don't forget, you can catch me again next week from 9 until 11 on Select Radio, on the Doctor in the House show. So keep it locked then. Have a fabulous Wednesday. Enjoy the football. And I will see you next week. And let's just play it out with Celebration. Let's go.

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Slim Dean. This is Slim Dean.

What a track, what a vibe. This one is Sergeant Slick, Everybody Dance. And one before this, we had a track for Mark Knight with Move On Up. Big shouts goes out to Mark of Kensington. Locked in, locked on. As always, welcome aboard. And once again, big shouts goes out to Aruna.

Oh yes, who's body rocking right now? Big shouts goes out to Mr. Lee, the London Town driver. Afternoon. Big shouts goes out to yourself. And shouts goes out to Select's very own DJ Crisis, locked on. Send us a message, or you can send us a WhatsApp. Telephone number as follows: 07427.

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The track playing beneath me, Tony Romero, Time to Move. If you're looking somewhere to go tomorrow night, or tomorrow evening, should I say, Select's going to be at a multi-story at Peckham Levels. 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

Banger right here on Select Radio. Out to Luton Pete. I see ya. Come on, England. I cannot wait for tonight's game. Reaching out to Louis in Sweden. Whatever tune I played about 4 minutes ago is like, lovely tune. Out to yourself. Lovely tune. Love it. Big shouts goes out

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Hello. Hello and welcome. Welcome to another Hearts to House show on Select Radio with myself, Alexis Lloyd. It's just after 3 p.m. on a Wednesday afternoon in London, and I'll be with you for the next 2 hours. Got big up Slim Dean, bringing the vibes, bringing the pressure, keeping you company over the last 2 hours. Catch him next Wednesday, 1 till 3, with his Elements of House show. Right, it's a jam-packed one this week. So I'm starting off with a really nice version of a track you all know. Ero, Don't Change.

How nice is that? For a start to this week's Hearts to House show, lovely mix of Eros Don't Change into this Charisma. And this one's called Good Morning. And it's the K-Tronic remix. Right, on this week's Hearts to House show, I'm keeping it nice and chilled, full of vocals for hour one. Then I'm moving into some livelier vocals and stompers for hour two to help get you over this hump day and ready for your weekend ahead. I'll be keeping you highly entertained. So whether you're listening live, via the app, or via my SoundCloud, you need to lend me your ears for the next 2 hours. If you are listening live, you can drop me a message, 07427 000944. Big love to my partner in crime, Sarah, locked in. Also, can't forget, Sammy and DJ producer T-Tech, how you doing? Also, Louis Sweden, great to have your ears. He loved the first track and he's saying England 3-2. Out to everyone, gearing up for the football later. It's going to be intense, isn't it? Back camping. Right, let's get into some more music. Up next, When You Smile, DJ Spen's remix. Coming from Lorraine Him, let's get into it.

loads and loads of remixes of this track. As I'm sure you'll know, for me, this is one of the top ones. Dario Diatis spreads his magic on Kings of Tomorrow and Juliet McKnight's Finally. What a track. Just before this one was Lovebirds Holding On, Shapeshifters on the remix. Got a big up Augie J over there in Sydenham. She's grooving and she's saying she loves Wednesdays when I'm on. Big love to you, Audrey. Always great to have your ears. Also, at DJ Chase, how you doing? Can't forget some of my SoundCloud listeners as well. Andy Fim, big love to you for the reposts. Can't forget Jordan Nicholas as well over there in Bradford. Pex on Dex, how you doing? Also, LMK and Firm Optic, all the way over there in Sweden. And remember, if you are listening via that avenue, give it a like, give it a share, even drop me a comment. I'd love to hear from you. Love the feedback. Any of those, I'll shout you on next week's show. But if you're at a loose end this Thursday, you've got to get yourself down to Peckham Levels. That's the multi-story car park at Peckham, called the Peckham Levels. You've got Select down there with the open decks. You've got Sam Dowling, Alex Rebel, Danny B, Luna Harrison, Jay Friction. Also, if you've applied, you might get your turn on the open decks as well. It's free entry. Grab a ticket from residentadvisor.com. Doors open 5 p.m. That is this Thursday, 2nd of July, at Peckham Levels. It's going to go off, trust me. Anything to do with a Select family is a vibe. Right. Got so much music to share with you this week, so let's get back into it. Artful and Ridney, Missing You. And it's the remix that I absolutely love. 1996 remix, so let's get into it.

absolutely love this track. Up there, one of my all-time favourite tracks. Matt Early, Ray Hurley, Get To Me Once. Abby Flynn on the vocals. Track before this, Copyright Time. And then just before that, Audio Whores with Better Than This. Out to everyone that missed me last week. As I'm sure you'll know, I am now bi-weekly with Mr. Coax, who you can catch next Wednesday. And I'm the following Wednesday. I do make myself laugh sometimes. But yeah, I missed you last week, but I've come back with a vengeance this week. This is exactly how I'm going to do it each and every other Wednesday. It's going to get a bit of let's put my teeth back in. It's going to get take some used to getting used to. There we go. We got there in the end. But you can catch me each and every other week. I'm going to give up. Right out to Trevor over there in Forest Hill, aka Mr. Doily. How you doing? No doubt he's bubbling with a cup of tea. And also out to my SoundCloud listener, Mr. Lee McNaughton over there in Hull. Can't forget Niall as well and all my Dublin crew. Also Mika and Woo Woo 262. How you doing? Dax Hollis, how you doing as well? And Mark Stephen Hollis. Love for your ears each and every week. And remember, if you are listening via my SoundCloud, give it a like, give it a share, drop me a comment, and I'll shout you out on next week's show. Right up next, 10 Snakes remix of Moose T's Melody. Let's get into it.

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Inner City, Idris Elba, No More Looking Back. Absolutely love the vocal on that one. Right, I've got another date for your diary. 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Grab them now before they are all gone. Right, we're just coming up to the end of the first hour of the Hearts of House show. And as I promised, we're going into more stompier, nicer vocals to get you over the hump day and ready for the weekend. So let's get on another one from Dario Diatis, and it's called Space and Time. Let's get into it. Also, if you are listening live, I'd love to hear from you. 07427 000944. You can text or WhatsApp. And if you didn't know, I'm Alexis Lloyd, and this is my Hearts of House

track. Again, one of my all-time favourite tracks. Kerry Chandler, Dennis Quinn, You're In My System. Track before this, Ron Carroll, Lucky Star. Wicked, wicked edit of that one. And Dario Diatti, Space and Time was before that. Got a big up Sven. And also Nicola, my Ibiza Hut family. Also got a big up Pen Jedi. He's saying rolling nice. Wicked to see you lot down at Ibiza Hut on the weekend. What a party we had. I tell you, I can't lie, I was struggling. I went to see The Streets live in Margate on Friday, and it was a messy one. Straight home, shower, straight out, straight to the hut. But it was absolutely epic. Big love to everyone that come down in there. What a party we had. We're going to have some more dates coming soon, so keep your eyes on the socials. Got to big up Andy P as well. Catch him up after me. He messaged me earlier saying, put your teeth back in. I'm trying. Every other week, there we go. Got there in the end. Right, if you just locked in, this is my Heart's a House show. I'm Alexis Lloyd and you're listening to Select Radio. As I said, we're into hour two and I got loads more music for you. Up next, MD Express, God Made Me Funky. Also got that new Prosper and Clone track as well. I got a wicked one from Ben Hemsley, also Ilias and Barrientos, Paul Wolford, also GAS and Biscuits as well. So keep locked in, it's going to be a wicked one. And again, if you want to drop me a message, 07427 000944. Right, let's get into some more music.

love that naughty little bass riff that goes on there. Ben Hemsley with Blind. Track before this, Prosper and Clone, Free Your Mind. And then just before that, MD Express, God Made Me Funky, Jess Baze on the remix. My favourite part of that track, when he says, haha, you squares. What a track. Again, loads of remixes of that. But Jess Baze done that one justice. Right, out to my SoundCloud listener, Papa Malk, how you doing, good man? Also, out to Evden81, Mr. France. Big love to you for the repost, as always. And got a big up Rafero as well. Can't forget my live listeners, Carolyn and Nathan, and all my Charged family. Make sure you check them out on the socials. Out to my Air Piano gang, aka Alan, Charlie and Joe, grafting hard in a very warm garage. You know what? Bust the door. Go and play your air piano outside in a shuffle car rug. To be fair, you'd end up getting hotter. Gotta big up Mr. Z as well, saying cracking selection and good to hear you again. Remember, I am bi-weekly now. You can catch me every other week. And in between that, you can catch Coax or Coax, one of the two. And also remember, you can catch up on all my shows via my SoundCloud. And if you jump on the Select Radio app as well, you can listen back to a load of shows. On my SoundCloud, I think it's about 3,500 and loads of mixes on there as well. Got a couple cheeky garage mixes if you're into that, so make sure you check it out. Just jump on SoundCloud and type in DJ Alexis Lloyd. Also follow me while you're at it as well on all of the socials. But as promised, the Weapons, the Stompers, some vocals to get you over this hump day and ready for the weekend ahead. Up next, Ilias and Barry and Us, Your Body. Love the vocal on this one. Let's get into it.

0: Right, I'm going to tastefully fly through loads of music for the next 25 minutes. This one, George Feely, I believe. Track before this, Paul Woolford, Bushwhacker, Leo, Love Story, versus Finally. Right, Air Piano Gang, it's time to get them out and play them. If you don't know what that is, it's just like the air guitar, but you play the piano instead.
1: Never mind.
0: It is the Hearts of House way.

bumper of a track from Friend Within, and this one is called Chain, one of our favourite tracks over the last few years. Before this was Biscuits and Karen Harding with That Feeling, and then just before that, GAS, Keep It Coming, and then the Jules Feely, I Believe, track was before that. Time is flying, we've got just under 10 minutes left. I've got some dates for your diaries. This Thursday, 2nd of July, Select is at Peckham Levels with an Open Decks series. 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It's kicking off from 5 p.m. Loads of Select DJs down there and pure vibes, so make sure you check that one out. That's this Thursday, 2nd of July. Another date for your diary, Saturday, the 29th of August. Select are back at Ministry of Sounds. Another wicked lineup. 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Abby T, myself, Aruna, Daryl Lee, Ruby, Sam Dowling, plus a load more. 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Come and party with us, it's always a good one. Mr. Andy P has just stepped in the building. You can catch him up next. I know he's got a bag of tunes for you, taking you through the next 2 hours. Right, for now, actually, I've got some shout-outs. Big love to Maggie B. Wicked to see you at Ibiza Hut on Saturday. You look like you was having a wicked time, as always, as was everyone. What a vibe it was, I tell ya. Lovely venue as well. The Firkin, Fox and Firkin over there in Ladywell. Got a big up, Bromley Nick. He's also locked in while walking to the Firkin to watch the football. Absolutely love that. I'm going to steam home safely to catch as much of the match as I can. Right, let's get into a couple more tracks. Up next, Apre with Chicago. I ain't played this one for ages. Wicked, wicked track. Check this out.

Also, forgot to say, I mentioned I saw the Streets live on Friday at Margate. If you ever get to see them live, go. It was out of this world, I'm telling you.

Right, track before this was Après Chicago, and I'm leaving you with this. Chemical Brothers, Galvanized. Chris Lake on the remix. Right, do not go anywhere. Andy P's up next. This show will be up on my SoundCloud by the weekend, and also you can jump on the app and listen to it again as well. Enjoy your evening. Enjoy the

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And welcome to Select Radio. It's your boy Andy P. Big shout goes out to Alexis Lloyd. Absolutely top shelf fella. Safe journey to on your travels back home. Right now you've got myself, Andy P, with the sound selection rolling through till 7 o'clock tonight. How's everyone doing? How's everyone been? So the football's on. Oh, the football, the football. Come on, England. Right, so what's happening with this heat wave? The sun was here, and then it cooled right down. I'm not complaining it's cooled down, because boy, it was hot, wasn't it? But it's nice and cool in the studio. Thanks to management for supplying us with aircon. So hats off to you guys. Right, we started you off with Rock With You. That's Mayfair Mafia House Remix. And that's the Michael Jackson version. Oh yeah. Underneath us now, we've got Block and Crown. Pool Persons and Party People, Night and Day. So whatever you're doing, whatever you've done, you've chosen Select. It's your boy Andy P, live till 7 with the sound selection. Hope you guys have all had a good Wednesday. So far, so good, yeah? So if you're not watching the football and you love your music, just like me, and you want to get involved with the show, I'm going to give you that number. 07-427-000-944. It's the big one. It's Select. It's Andy P with the sound selection. Let's go.

This one, Smiley Face, Duck Sauce. What a bouncy version of this is. I gotta say, I'm bouncy. One before that, Stronger On My Own. Yeah, that's right, I'm pulling out some disco. Come on. Always keeping you guys on your toes. You know the score.

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Rolling through till 7 tonight. Shouts going out to Nathan, out to Carolyn. Hope you guys are all good and well. Shouts going out to Dean Roo, Select's very own. Out to the 589, picking up the 848. I need to bring my glasses, seriously.

What a place. Underneath me now, Feeling Love. What a weapon that is. That's on Defective Classics Miami. Who's watching the football? What's the score? Someone give me an inkling what the score is. But right now you got myself, Andy P, live on Select. Sound Selection going through till 7 tonight. What a vibe we've been rolling off with today, I tell ya. Loving the disco vocals, gotta say. But let me tell you about tomorrow night. Select, multi-story at Peckham Levels. You got Sam Dowling, Alexis Rebel, Danny B, Alan Harrison and Jay Friction, supported by many other appliances on the door. And that's free entry, starting at 5 o'clock. 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Trying to read and speak at the same time, that's not a bit of me, I tell you. So Select presents the 2nd of July, multi-stories at Peckham Levels. And that is tomorrow. 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That is one not to be missed, I tell ya. You got Sam Dowling, Ruby, Joe Bonner, Mira, Rauna, Daryl Lee, Alexis Lloyd and Abby T. If you ain't got your tickets yet, please jump over and grab your tickets via select.com. And then after that, your ticket will get you straight into the ministry as well, with an outstanding 1010 lineup, 4 rooms, covering crazy music, taking you on a journey. And that's happening on the 29th of August, people. But I will be giving you a rundown on my club guide a little bit later. Don't you worry about that. But if you're just tuning in, logging on, it's your boy Andy P, live on Select Radio, rolling through till 7 tonight. So what's the score? Is England winning or is England losing? That's what I want to know. 07427 000944. Answers on a postcard, please. Let's go.

Princess Halle May. Shouts going out to Paul, out to Rhiannon. Right, who's watching the football?

Please, please, please. You're just tuning in, logging on. It's your boy Andy P. Live on Select with a Sound Selection, rolling through till 7 tonight. And what a musical journey we've been on tonight, I tell ya. Zero seven four two seven triple zero nine four four. Select, baby.

all good and well. And yes, thank you very much. The bun and cake was lovely last week. Thank you, sir. Oh, it's not looking good for England, I say. I did say to my neighbour, either France or Spain are going to win it this year.

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A bit like Select Radio, different class, top of the chain, you know what I mean? But out to all the supporters showing

sound selection rolling through till 7 tonight. And we've only got 47 minutes left of the show. Where has that time gone, I do say? Time does absolutely fly in this place. Absolutely having bananas in here. Proper fun. Come on. So next week, I have got a big guest coming up on the show with me. The real DJ Keys. He's going to be christening the decks.

for next week. 5 till 7. Tell a friend to tell a friend. You know it's all about getting involved in showing the love. You know the score. So that's next week, the 8th of July. Then straight after that, on the 10th, we take it over to Shoreditch, to Basinghouse. All roads lead to Basinghouse. Oh yes, charged events, 10th of July. It is popping off down there, I tell ya. If you ain't got a ticket or you're not even following charged events, jump over to the socials and get involved and get on it. Like Sonic. Oi, oi.

Aaron Credden. This Iron Selector dropping the bangers. Oh yes, matey, nothing but BAB, banger after banger. You know the score. So England have just equalised, I take it. Oi, oi, one all, yeah? And I was going to say, the only thing that's coming home is the boys on a plane. Oh, God. Come on, England, you got this.

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5. Big shouts out to Andy P for the last 2 hours. The sound selection from 5 till 7 p.m. on your drive times. I had one eye on the football on my way down, and it was 2-1 to England. I think England should have done it. Didn't get the full-time whistle before I stepped up. If anyone's locked and can tell me what the final score was, I'd appreciate it.

TD on this one. It's a release on Hyperactive World. It's called Other Side of the Phone. Talking about that, if you want to get in touch with the studio tonight, it's 07427 000 944. That's via texts and WhatsApp.

So this one's Alex Ross. A name popping up familiar quite frequently on the Top of the Week radio show. It's a release on No Tan Serious Recordings, and it's called No Special. Hailing from Medellin, Colombia, with a World Cup team still representing. What a wicked producer. Make sure you check him out. Alex Ross. That's a double Z. R-O-double-Z. Before this, another name familiar to me. Hailing from Honduras, Kiro Prime. A release on Profound.

into this one from Trevisan alongside Ishimaru. A release on STMPD Records called Take Control. See what you think of this one.

once again, shouts out to DC, locked in, locked on. This one beneath me is a track from Gigstar out on EC2A. It's called Back to the Clubs. Before this one, Josh Butler with a track called Rinsar, and it's the Dan Fresco remix of that one out on Origins Records. Before the last, Marcus Cito

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And keep it locked to the big

0: this one's DJ SKT, DJ Ray, and it's the Gaz remix of a track called Take Me Away. It's out on DFTD. What a weapon this one is. Big shouts out to Retard down in Stratford, loving the flavours. Massive top of the week shout out to you. Taking the next one in from the edge. It's a track from Sammy Virgie, and it's a remix of a Thames tune, Me and You. It's out on RCA Records / Since 93. Let's get into it.
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0: Once again, Sammy Virgie. Remix of a Thames track, Me and You, out on RCA Records / Since 93. Hope you enjoy this one. Let's get into it.

Juntaro on this one, released on House Rules Records, called Addiction. And we are addicted to this music on Select. On the top of the week, fresh beats every week. Before this, Balanka, a release on Hot Creations called Body Lang. Shouts out to DC, still locked in, Captain, aye aye. From 9 p.m, you got Screwbar tonight, taking you through from 9 to 11, so keep it Select for that one. Shouts out to Ruby, out to Aruna, out to all the Wednesday Select DJs today, out to Alexis Lloyd as well. Of course, big up Mr. Andy P for the drive time from 5 till 7, out to Slim Dean.

feeling so good. And that's all in dedication to the England win today. All right, on the way next, we got a track from Weets out on Unleash. It's called Eternal. Keep it selected.

This is truly the peak of your week as we're sliding downhill to the weekend. So close to the weekend now. Last weekend's a distant memory.

Still gonna squeeze another one in from Gigstar, the second one tonight. Something from Low Disco. On the way next though, Paco Ramirez. Also a release on Bambolio, and it's a called Opportunity.

So this one's Low Disco, a track called Mad. It's out on Shape Music. Nice garagey R bass. You know I love the R bass. Before this one, it was the second one from Gigster Tonight. Also released on EC2A. It was a track called Bad Bass, and indeed that bass was bad. Big shouts out to all those locked in with me tonight on the Top of the Week radio show, only on Select. It's been a pleasure to have your ears, of course. You can catch me same time, same place, next week, Wednesday at 7 p.m. right here at the peak of your week. 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Don't forget, we got a couple of big parties coming up. We got one tomorrow night down at Multi-Story at Peckham Levels. Free entry before 5. And then Saturday, 29th of August, we got the Select Rewind Boat Party, followed by the after party at Ministry of Sound. So that's for your August. But get down there tomorrow. I'll see you there if you're there. Until then, I'll see you next week, Wednesday, at the peak of your week.

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I'm Yo Scroober, and tonight is going to be a very special one. It's my debut show. The next 2 hours, you're going to be locked into the Scroober frequency.

Yes, yes, that was Expansions with Move Your Body. 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

Those chord stabs, whoa. That is so nice. That was Ketamo with Fade Away. Released on Steel City Dance Disc.

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story in Peckham Levels. Gonna have DJs Sam Dowling, Alex Rebel, Danny B, Alan Harrison, Jay Friction. And this will be on every month, but tomorrow will be a big one. You'll be listening to the Scuba Frequency. Got one last song to share with you. Classic banger, some of you might know it. So thank you for listening and good night.

0: 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The boat sets sail from Greenwich Pier at 7 p.m. and docks at 11 with an after party at Ministry of Sound. 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That's Saturday the 29th of August. 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We'll see you there.
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0: 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London After Dark. 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In the Black Studio, drum and bass pioneers Ragga Twins headline, performing live with Charlotte Devaney and Devious D. Expect heavyweight energy all night with support from emerging D&B DJs. In the Onyx Bar, deep rolling tech house with Queen JRK, Holly Rouge and J Dragon. One night, two distinct Electronic Mischief sounds. Limited tickets are available now on Resident Advisor. Secure yours before they're gone. That's Friday the 17th of July. Electronic Mischief, the launch at E1 London.
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3: Yes, Selector, while we all my favourite time of the week again, it's DJ Little Chris in the place. 1 hour of UK Garage and far beyond. What better way to celebrate the summer sunshine? We've got everything in the bag, brand new music, old music, dark and devilish later on. Stick with me for the next hour, it's DJ Little Chris.

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Ease Up George, Freak Bomb featuring Stu Crew, and the one underneath me, Somebody Ronaldo Shuffle, in that World Cup theme. More Ease Up George coming up next in the mix. Stay with me.

selection like we always like to do. Ease Up George underneath me. It's in Total Gotcha, available from Plus 98. It is a vinyl only release. Shouts to Crystal and the full gang at Plus 98. Incredible underground garage. Speaking of which, Tough Culture coming up next in the mix. Everything's in the bag. It's DJ Little Chris. Stay with me.

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The one underneath me entitled Belong. It's available now. Full tracker, all absolute quality from Tough Culture. Joey Mustafia coming up next in the mix. Let's maybe go a little bit deeper for now. Honestly, guys, everything's in the bag. UK garage, house and garage music, bass music, everything in between. Stick with me. It's DJ Little Chris.

published the one before this entitled Dreaming, some classic deep material, perfect for the summer sunshine. Raw Tracks Underneath Me, Rigid Skin, available from Bandcamp. We're going to go dark and devilish for a couple. It's DJ Little Chris, Everything's in the Bag, Crowbar in between the subgenres. Stay with me.

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1: Deep in the depths of the dark and devilish, we're exploring every nook, corner and cranny of bass music. The one before this, Raw Tracks, and we've got a new for you underneath me. What a producer that is. It's entitled Landslide. Bandcamp's the place to find it. Quality stuff. We've got some Sharp Cookie coming up next in the mix. Dark and devilish for a few. Stay with me.

0: 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This is Select.
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2: Yeah, deep in the depths of dark and devilish like we do every single week without fail. Sharp Cookie on the one before this, it's Just a Kiss. Sharp Cookie again here. We found him quality stuff right back to the house and garage. More Ease Up George from Plus 98 coming up next. Everything in the bag. Stay with me.

George, he never misses. The one underneath me entitled The Pop. Plus 98's the label on that one. Shouts to Crystal and the Full Gang vinyl only release. Quality stuff. Sebasti coming up in the mix next. House and Garage for now. Stay with me.

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On My Ones coming up next in the mix, House and Garage for now. As always, we crowbar between the subgenres, everything rooted in the foundations of underground garage music. 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

and Devilish, the one before, On My Ones, Whatever It Takes, this one underneath me, what a cracker, Gilbo, Headbanger, shouts to PJ Statham, that one featured on his EP, MJ Cole coming up next in the mix, stay with me.

What a way to end the first half of the show. MJ Cole underneath me, Memzy, quality stuff featured last week, real quality underground vocal music. 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The track listings will also be on my social media as of tomorrow. 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Second half of the show, everything brand new. Who's ready? Stick with me, MJ Cole underneath me. It's DJ Lil Chris. Stay with me.

chairs are nice and warm. Who's ready? Let's go. Kicking off with a Dizzy Rascal a cappella, and we're going to sling in some good dark underground music. Everything brand new, more underground garage to come. Everything's in the bag. It's DJ Little

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Crazy Rascal a cappella there into Sentient Intimacy, one of my favourite, one of my favourite tracks from this year so far. Raw quality underground dark music. DJ Reflex coming up next. JD Reed underneath me. Wait for this one. Underground Status coming up in the mix. It's DJ Little Chris. Stay with me.

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What a lover. 99 Summer Dub, perfect summer music. Levels coming up next in the mix. Everything brand new. 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

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What a quality piece of music that is. Ready for the Summer, Wanna Lover, giving away for free. Find it on SoundCloud. The one underneath me, Levos, No Doubt. We've got some Speed Garage vibes on the next one. The legend Paul Rayner coming up in the mix.

taking us into that Speed Garage Pressure, the one underneath me entitled Like This, available exclusively from Bandcamp. Shouts to Paul, we've got some DMA coming up next. Let's get back into the more deeper underground house and garage vibes. It's DJ Little Chris, everything brand new. 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

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It's entitled Feel the Rhythm, available from Bandcamp. Shouts to Mellow Man and that crew there, the real underground and authentic vibes. Speaking of which, Maxim Sinclair coming up next in the mix, something fresh from him, going to be released on Garage Paradise, Jeremy Sylvester's label. 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It's DJ Little Chris, stay with me.

at it again. What a lovely one. This is Moon Girls, the name of the track. It's available from Bandcamp. We've got some Duplock coming up next, a couple more Dark and Devilish. We are edging closer. It's DJ Little Chris, everything brand new. Stay with me.

hear a vinyl release from Duploc, a no-name or artist at the minute, 4-tracker available shortly. This is the last you're going to hear from me. We've got some illegal shipment coming up next. Catch it, bin it, kill it, quality underground bass music. And if we've got time, we're going to close out with something from DJ Reflex again. Shouts to Underground Status. Same time again next week. It's DJ Little Chris signing out. In the meantime, keep it select.

Hello and welcome to this week's edition of A Spot with us, Solado, and on tonight's show, as per usual, we are here to get you ready for the weekend with some serious heat and bangers. We've got brand new music from Vlad, Mad Again, Zach Darsa, ourselves, Tyson O'Brien,

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You're in Tune to the Spot with us, Salado, and I've got to give a big shout out to everyone who came to see us last week in Tenerife. Played at the opening of Papagayo of the summer season, and the vibes were absolutely insane. I think we play there every summer, every opening. I think it's the third one we've done, and each and every time it just gets better and better. And what a club it is. If you're in Tenerife, make sure you go and check it out. It's in Playas Las Americas. It's called Papagayo. Get down there. Big shout out to Archie and Flo. They're getting fully involved, and the great hospitality.

Now let's move into this one. This is going to be our next single. It's forthcoming on Blank, and this is the first time you're probably ever going to hear it. Hopefully you're going to hear it a lot more times after this. This is Solado with Freedom.

0: 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I'm trying to keep the vibe for you, getting ready for the weekend. 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